this Friday, pop into the Tiny Desk on the Road tour. They're going to be at the Gothic. They're doing a 10-city tour, and I am a huge fan of NPR Tiny Desk, so I love that they are stopping in the Mile High to showcase some of Denver's dopest talent. Again, that's 7 p.m. this Friday at the Gothic. I'll be there. If you see me, say hello.

0: Boy, I just might. Okay, Bruno Mars back in the mix. I see him doing his thing. His residency ended in Vegas. Hopefully that gambling debt is paid off. And I'd like to see him in more arenas this year. Hi, Bruno. Get it.
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0: love to Whitney on the checkers as she is headed up to the Red Rocks to catch this incredible reggae show. I told you, Buju is in town. The Marley Brothers are here. Definitely take that umbrella with you or something to cover your head just in case. But mama, salute for tapping in. Anybody headed to Red Rocks today, travel safe.
1: Lottie. 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

0: You tune into the Afternoon Reverie with Manji here on 104.7 The Drop, Devil's Arbor Alternative. Woo Wednesday, baby. My time is up. I will be back tomorrow, same time, same place. Up next, my girl Indigo Jones with All the Vibes. As always, if you're out in them lanes tonight, travel safe. Peace.
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Starting this set off with one of my favorite Sir songs. I know that's right. Karma by Sir and Isaiah Rashad. Starting this 7 o'clock hour off perfectly. Period. You're rocking with your girl Indigo Jones on 104.7 The Drop for the vibe from 7 p.m. to midnight tonight. And you know we got the music, we got ticket giveaways, we got tea. So in honor of that, let's get iced tea going. This is Joyce Rice with K Trinada. Let's get it.

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You're rocking with your girl Indigo Jones on 104.7 The Drop for The Vibe until midnight tonight. And we do, in fact, have the vibes, friend. I hope you are having a wonderful Wednesday. It's hump day, so you know it's a good day. But also because it is Wednesday, it is Wild Wednesday. So I am giving away a family four-pack to Denver Zoo's Conservation Alliance. But you know what you got to do? You got to stay tuned for that keyword, friend. So you can text me. But also, I got some really cool stories to tell and some cool news that is coming up. So stay tuned for all the good vibes.

0: What a beautiful, beautiful song. Here we go. Uh-oh, remix by Coco Jones featuring Leon Thomas on 104.7 The Drop. We got the R&B in the mix today. Woo! But speaking of R&B and good music, this artist gave us two certified classic albums on this day, one 15 years ago and another one 23 years ago. But find out who it is in the Vibe Check, which is less than in 10 minutes.
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5: It's hump day. So for today's Vibe Check, we're talking about all things Beyoncé, okay? Because she had two albums released on this day. So the first one is Dangerously in Love. Of course, 23 years ago on this day, Beyoncé released her first solo studio album, which ended up being iconic. And they told her that there wasn't a single song that would be a hit, but there was multiple, okay? So she actually had two number one singles, which were Crazy in Love and Baby Boy, of course. Baby Boy. Anyway, but and then she had three other chart-topping songs as well, including Me, Myself and I, Naughty Girl, and Dangerously in Love 2, Fire, Fire, Fire. Of course, I'm biased because I'm part of the Beehive. But also, it won 5 Grammys for that album specifically. So, yes, Beyoncé. But also, the second album that came out on this day was 4. Beyoncé released her 4th studio album 15 years ago today. This was her album where she was transitioning out of the Sasha Fierce era and into a more vulnerable and traditional R&B sound, which really emphasized her vocal range. Let me tell you, the mic was on. It's always on. I mean, it's Beyoncé. But she also had just turned 30 at the time. She was pregnant with her first child, Blue Ivy Carter, which she announced during her performance at the 2011 VMAs. If you remember, iconic, an icon. And she also just split from her father as her manager and started her own label known as Parkwood Entertainment, as we all know today. And she won a Grammy for Best Traditional R&B performance for her single Love on Top. And this album is about love, intimacy, and women empowerment. And it's also titled 4 because 4 is like a lucky number. It's a very significant number for the Carters. Her birthday is on September 4th. Jay-Z's birthday is December 4th. Tina, her mother, Mama Tina, her birthday is January 4th. So 4 is a very significant number, and that was her 4th studio album. So it's like, why not, right? So yeah, shout out to Beyoncé for giving us all the good gems and all the good music. We love you, girl. But also, I am still giving away a family 4-pack to the Denver Zoo's Conservation Alliance. So stay tuned for that keyword, friend. But you have officially checked into the Wednesday Vibes with your girl Indigo Jones on 104.7 The Drop.

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0: divine feminine energy in the mix, and I love it. 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You are vibing with your girl Indigo Jones for the vibe until midnight tonight. But is that time, friend, where you have a chance to win a family four-pack, not two, but three, four-pack to Denver Zoo's Conservation Alliance, where you get to enjoy live musical entertainment, daily prizes, and extended zoo hours, and much, much more. Who doesn't want that, right? But in order to win these tickets, friend, you gotta text me the keyword elephant, which is one of my favorite animals. Text ELEPHANT to 303-893-DROP, friend. 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I hope you get them. I hope you get them. But you know, we still got vibes until midnight tonight, friend. So let's keep vibing.
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What's poppin'? You're rocking with your girl Indigo Jones on 104.7 The Drop. This 8 o'clock hour, the sun is setting. It's actually pretty cloudy outside, which is kind of crazy, but I think we need that. I think we're supposed to be getting some rain pretty soon, so we'll see. But that was 100 by Ella Mai. And speaking of Ella Mai, she is coming to the Mile High City, and you have a chance to win some concert tickets from her too, friend. We got some more details coming up in 20 minutes on the concert experience, so stay tuned for that on 104.7 The Drop. But this is Truth or Dare by Tyla.

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You are rocking with your girl, Indigo Jones. And guess what, bestie? We have a winner! Woo, woo, woo! Shout out to Praise from Inglewood for winning that family four-pack to Denver Zoo's Conservation Alliance. I hope you have fun, friend. But it's summertime, and this is a summer classic. Essence by Wizkid featuring Tens. Yeah.

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0: Kim getting us right this Wednesday night. I know that's right, friend. I know that's right. Indigo Jones on 104.7 The Drop. Let me tell you, okay, I ate really good today. I had some good food, and I'm going to tell you why. I got a story time in 10 minutes, so stay tuned for the tea.
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Praise the Lord. Took us to church with that one. Okay, classic throwback on your airwaves tonight. Optimistic by Sounds of Blackness on 104.7 The Drop. And you are vibing and thriving with your girl Indigo Jones until midnight tonight. But let me tell you, I was definitely thriving today because I got fed. Let me tell you, one of the things that can really just make me smile is when I get fed, okay? When somebody gives me some food, oh, I love to eat. I'm a foodie for real, okay? I just don't swine it down. I don't do the pork, but I love to eat. So shout out to Marissa Poppins, who is behind the nonprofit Mysterious Miracles out here in Denver. She was actually featured on a community corner a while back, but she woke up at 5 a.m. this morning and showed some love to the station by cooking us some homemade food all from scratch. She smoked some meat, including some ribs, some chicken, mac and cheese, baked beans, green beans, tomatoes, potatoes, lamb, pork chop, you name it. She made a whole feast, like a whole feast. The way how my heart is so full, man. That chicken, let me tell you, the smoked chicken, that's one way to my heart is to make me some good chicken, okay? And it's not because I'm black, it's because I love chicken. I just, oh, it's so good. So good. Shout out to Marissa for giving us some food and feeding us and showing her love and support. She showed all her love by sending us a nice, heartwarm, heartfelt message saying how much she enjoys the station and how much it lifts her up and gets her through the day. And if we're doing the same thing for you too, thank you for listening to us and thank you for tuning us in, because we're able to do this because of you, bestie, because of you, okay? But I just wanted to give her her love and her flowers because that food was bussing and she is so much love and light in one human being, and we love her down. But we're gonna get back to the music. This is Lose Control by Teddy Swims.

0: Hey, baby. Just called to tell you I love you and I miss you. I know you're working, so I'll just talk to you later.
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0: Yes, Coffee by Original Coffee giving us the summer energy tonight at 104.7 The Drop. I know that's right. But speaking of summer energy, summer is popping this year, okay? It's popping and we outside. But we really, really outside for Sunset Sessions because this is what's going down July 25th.
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Good evening, bestie. You're rocking with your girl Indigo Jones on 104.7 The Drop until midnight tonight. And I want to say shout out to you for listening to me if you've been listening to me since 7 p.m. because you know I be on shenanigans. But we just here to have a good time and vibe and thrive. Amen. Amen. But your favorites are in the mix this 9 o'clock hour. And the theme for this playlist is definitely giving dance. Okay? Nice little dance. Whether it's a slow jam dance, more a beat, you name it. So if you need a little dance break, this hour is for you, friend. But coming up right now is Out of Time by The Weeknd.

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1: 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Elegantly Wasted on 104.7 The Drop. You are rocking with your girl, Indigo Jones, and we got your favorites in the mix. But this artist that is coming up in 10 minutes is actually dropping an album very, very soon, and it's highly anticipated. So stay tuned to find out who it is, but let's turn it up a little bit. This is Float, the Coco and Breezy remix by Janelle Monae featuring Coco and Breezy. 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

0: die for this by Sid on 104.7 The Drop. That's that new Sid, friend. That's that new Sid. But speaking of new Sid, we getting a whole new album from Sid. It is on the way. It is called Beard. And I'm really excited because allegedly we're getting a reunion from the internet on this album too, which I'm excited about because I also love the internet. I love that new music. What a summer this is. What a time to be alive. But we got a throwback coming up very soon. So stay tuned for the vibes, friend, on 104.7 The Drop.
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It's Been a Long Time by Rakim on 104.7 The Drop. We had to take you back to 1997, friend. That was the year I was born. Crazy, crazy, crazy. But for the rest of this 9 o'clock hour, we got all R&B for the rest of this hour. So stay tuned. But if you love all the R&B and the hip hop, I'm going to tell you how to access the playlist in 10 minutes. So stay tuned.

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0: the lover girls at? Okay, shout out to you if you a lover girl bestie and you in your lover girl era. You deserve it. And if you're looking for it, it's on the way. I'm claiming it and I'm receiving it for you, friend. It's coming. It's coming. But if you love other songs like Coco Jones songs, Leon Thomas, Sir, Smino, Isaiah Rashad, or even some of your favorite throwbacks, we have them all on our playlist, which is on our website, thedrop1047.org. 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

Bitty bitty, there's a numerologist, got your number where I live. I'ma get you out of pocket like a quarterback, bitch. 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

starting this 10 o'clock hour off right with some Genevieve in the mix. I know that's right. Head over heels. Such a groove. But you are tapped into the vibe with your girl Indigo Jones on 104.7 The Drop. It's 10 o'clock. So you know the vibes are getting real, okay? Real. But this 10 o'clock hour, I feel like the playlist theme is giving old soul because it's super groovy, funky. It reminds you of something from the 70s and 80s. But that's what we love about 70s and 80s music, because it's super timeless. Like, this is giving timeless, okay? So let's get right into it. Coming up right now is Moving On by India Sean featuring Anderson .Paak.

I told you, friend, this hour is giving old soul, and EJ Jones is exactly that, okay? That part, because Gas Station Love, I first heard this song, and I was like, who is this man? And he's only like 24. Like, we love the talent. I would love to see him in concert, okay? But speaking of concerts, we are giving away tickets to many concerts in the Mile High City, and we got your ultimate concert experience. We got some details in 10 minutes, so stay tuned.

make a juice and I'm on the count a couple dollars like the Palo Santo. Toss on some midnight. If I ain't getting to it, I don't sleep right. Can't stop now, gotta keep.

0: Santo giving us the night drive chill vibes in the mix this 10 o'clock hour. I absolutely love it. But what I also absolutely love is my favorite artist had two album anniversaries. But stay tuned for the recap of the vibe check in 10 minutes.
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6: Happy hump day, bestie. So for today's Vibe Check, we talked about all things Beyonce because she had two albums come out on this day. So the first album that came out on this day was her first solo studio album, which was Dangerously in Love. It came out 23 years ago. Can you believe that? Oh my gosh. But they told her that there wasn't a single song that wouldn't be a hit. And they were right because she had five. Period. She said that in a performance. She was like, they told me I wouldn't have one single. I guess they were right. I have five. You better flex on them, B. But she did. She actually had two number one singles, which were Crazy in Love and Baby Boy. And then she also had three chart-topping songs, including Me, Myself, and I, Dangerously in Love, and Naughty Girl. Also, fire songs, 10 out of 10. And she also won five Grammys for this album as well. And she had a clean sweep. Period. Period. We love a queen sleep. But also, she released Four on this day as well. She released her fourth studio album, which is obviously called Four, 15 years ago to on this day. And that was the album that was transitioning her out of Sasha Fierce era and into a more vulnerable and traditional R&B sound, which really emphasized her vocal range. And baby, the vocals on that album, going crazy. But also at that time, she was going through a lot of life transitions. Like, she had just turned 30. She was pregnant with her first child, which was Blue Ivy Carter, which she announced during her performance at the 2011 VMAs. And she also had just split from her father as her manager and started her own label known as Parkwood Entertainment. But she also won a Grammy for Best Traditional R&B Performance for her single Love on Top, which is a song off of that album. And this album is all about love, intimacy, and women empowerment. I absolutely love it, but I'm also biased because Beyonce is my fave. So what can I say, man? But also, the number four is a significant number for the Carters because it's her birthday is on September 4th, Jay-Z's is on December 4th, Mama Tina's birthday is on January 4th, and it's her fourth studio album, so it just made sense to call it Four, right? So that is the tea on the album anniversaries of Beyonce, but that is the recap of this Vibe Check with your girl Indigo Jones on 104.7 The Drop.

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0: 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Super lyrical, super melodic. I love it. I absolutely love it. But what I also absolutely love is Sugar Bear and LaMolly in the Morning, okay? You need to tune into them because it's a time and it's so funny. But if you missed it, this is what their show sounds like, so stay tuned.
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What's up, bestie? Shout out to you if you made it this far, because it's 11 o'clock at night on a Wednesday. The club going up on a Wednesday. Got your girl in the clothes. Anyway, hi, you're rocking with your girl Indigo Jones on 104.7 The Drop for one more hour for the vibe, and we are definitely vibing, but this 11 o'clock hour is also vibing, okay? Because the theme for this last hour is night drives. I feel like night drives is a reoccurring theme on the show because it's at night, and we be vibing, you know? We be vibing. But one of my favorite rappers is coming up after this song, which I'm actually excited for because he just dropped a new album, and it's fire, and I finally got tickets to go to his show, and I can't wait. So stay tuned for all the good energy.

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New Martyrs Ride For You by Miguel on 104.7 The Drop. Definitely give it night drive, but it's super sweet. Like, I love a love song. I just love love. It makes the world go round, period. But we still got some more night drive energy in the mix. And this one is super chill, smooth, sexy, and grown, okay? Good and Plenty by Alex Isley, Masego, and Jack Dime.

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The streets are alive. DNA Picasso has arrived at the center of it all. Calm in the chaos, unstoppable in motion. The city's watching. 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

0: 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I love the bass at the end of that song every single time. Such a great song. Such a great song. But DNA Picasso is an artist based out here in Denver. And if you are just like DNA and you want your music played on this station, I'm going to tell you how to do that before I go, bestie. So stay tuned in 10 minutes.
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0: shout out to the Ken and Holly Tomlinson for that one, because that's a certified banger. 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Always, you have my love and light, okay? But if you gotta wake up early in the morning, tune in to Sugar Bear and LaMolly in the morning, because they're gonna get your morning right, friend. They're gonna get it right, okay? But you can also tune in with me tomorrow, same time, 7 p.m. to midnight. So hopefully I will see you there, or hear you there, I guess, because we're not, you know, I don't know how that works. That was awkward. Anyway, I gotta go. I love you down. Have a great rest of your night, and I'll see you tomorrow. Bye.
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1: I woke up with a big gash on my head. 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

What's in the way? 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I heard that you never been out on a cruise. Shit. Let's go catch a wave. Heard that you wanna see Paris. Baby girl, what's in the way? Heard that you never been out on a cruise. 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Heard that you never been out on a cruise.

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I know you never had a love like this before. But you know, I'm gonna be that one for you. Yo, Tim and Bob.

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1: There's power in the mind.
0: There's power in the mind.
1: There's power in the mind.
0: I swear there's power in the mind.
1: That might hurt.
0: Just seeking, you will find.
1: Okay. 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

0: Wake up, baby, baby. We made it to Friday, Junior, 104.7 The Drive. We are Denver's Urban Alternative. Good morning. My name is Sugar Bear.
1: I am Lamali.
0: Yes, she is. It's a pleasure to be here with you as we move towards the weekend. We got so much in store for you. Good music as always. 8 o'clock mixed block later. Some news and info. Before we get to that, though, what'd you eat today? Did you eat yet?
1: No.
0: You didn't?
1: No. Was I supposed to?
0: Yeah.
1: You are not the one telling me that.
0: You got to eat.
1: Sugar Bear will go till 4 or 5 o'clock in the afternoon without one bite of food.
0: It's because I'm busy.
1: Well, you shouldn't be too busy to eat.
0: Sometimes I bring some food with me. I got to go to Whole Foods later today, matter of fact, and pick up some things. But yeah, sometimes I'm
1: fancy.
0: Just... No. They got their sourdough bread is really good.
1: That is fancy.
0: That's not.
1: Sourdough is a fancy
0: bread.
1: It
0: is not. It's regular bread.
1: No, it's a sourdough. That takes many, many...
0: No.
1: Yeah, it has a lot of work.
0: Not if you buy it. No, I'm not making it.
1: But somebody made the work to sour the dough.
0: No, so you're telling me just Wonder Bread is just easy?
1: That's regular.
0: No, it's not. Sourdough is regular bread for most people. What bread you got?
1: I don't have bread.
0: Then hush your mouth.
1: I got tortillas.
0: That's your
1: which
0: bread?
1: Which is bread. And a napkin.
0: Tortilla's not bread. It's not.
1: It's a plate.
0: If you want
1: it's
0: a sandwich, what
1: it's
0: do you
1: a napkin.
0: Do?
1: It's called a roll-up.
0: If you want it toast, what do you do?
1: Put
0: you
1: it on the
0: tortilla
1: comal.
0: Toast.
1: Yeah, toast. Oh. You can make tortilla toast.
0: You make comal toast? Is that what you're telling
1: you
0: me?
1: You can put it on the comal.
0: That's not toast. It's a tortilla. Oh, my gosh. You ain't got no bread. I'm buying you bread for Christmas. I'm going to buy you a bread gift certificate so you can get a loaf of bread every month. There's so many gifts. So many different breads out there. You don't even eat bread. You don't have bread in the house.
1: I mean, not like that.
0: You have a kid, don't you?
1: No, he's gone. He left and there's no food in the house.
0: Oh my
1: I got
0: God.
1: Cliff bars and that's it.
0: Oh my God. All right, let's get to the news info. Good Lord.
1: Well, speaking of kids, Jalen Brunson wants to read to your kids.
0: You know who Jalen Brunson is?
1: Not particularly.
0: Okay, then what are you talking about?
1: About this book.
0: All right. News that you can use is coming up from the Breadless Wonder. Lamali, 104.7 The Drive. Stand by.
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2: What I do know about Jalen Brunson is that he is a Knick and they just won the thing. And now he's announced his postseason plans. A children's book. It's called Jalen Plays It All, and it's a picture book that will tell the story of Brunson's path to the NBA stardom, focusing not just on basketball, but the many sports he tried growing up before finding his true passion. They say Brunson, quote, doesn't always get it right, but he never stops trying, even when he feels like giving up. He says about the book, I hope kids read this book and realize they don't have to have everything figured out. Keep trying new things, keep learning, and keep putting in the work. You never know where those experiences might take you.
3: It's a really cute concept, and I think that this is commendable, but, you know, they offered him a bag, and he was like, yeah, I'll do this and turn it into something positive.
2: Yeah, I don't know that he wrote the book.
3: Yeah, somebody was like, hey, your story is a book. We can make it and make some money off of it, and he was like, all right, let's go. So
2: ghost write the book.
3: That's
2: okay.
3: Right.
2: Now, a class action lawsuit brought by rapper RBX accused Spotify of turning a blind eye to bot streaming, specifically citing Drake's numbers. Well, if you were hoping for some of that class action money, I am sorry to tell you that the case has been dismissed. On Monday, the judge announced the dismissal, stating that RBX was not specific enough with his accusations in his initial filing. Also, that he couldn't prove any bot activity affected his potential income. But it may not be completely dead yet. He has 21 days to file an appeal.
3: You think, yeah, file an appeal, okay. That'll be interesting.
2: I guess.
3: Okay.
2: And finally, Palm Beach International Airport is officially becoming Trump International Airport on July 1st. It will change from PBI to DJT.
3: That's happening for real?
2: Yes, for real, for real.
3: Lord.
2: And that's news you can use with Sugar Band Lamali on 104.7 The Draft.

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0: Good morning, 104.7 The Drive, Sugar Bear Lamali. All right, I got a bone to pick with anybody, anybody. Yeah, I mean anybody out there listening. You in here. You have to do it this way. It's a constant reminder every day when I go to where I live and I park in my parking space right next to me is someone who parks so damn crooked. And it's so, it just reminds me of you when you park in the parking spaces that we have here at work. I do not understand. Listen, if you listening closely, if you pulling, making a left or a right turn into your parking space, and you turn your wheel and it just stays turned, that means you're not straight into the parking place, which means the person next to you might have a hard time getting in and out of their car. That is my reality each and every morning, and it reminds me of you because I don't park next to you here at work, but it's something that I see every day, and it just reminds me that there's a lot of people out here that don't know how to park. If you are one of those people, please call a doctor, go look for some, I don't know who, there's got to be parking teachers out here, something, but figure it out. And I am talking to you too. Figure it out. If you don't know how to park, if you pull all the way in and your wheel goes way to the left or the right, just straighten it back up and straighten yourself. It takes you 2 seconds to do it, and I don't understand why this does not happen.
1: First of all, I park in the lines, and I bet you this person that you're particularly griping to that is not me also is in the lines. What do you want?
0: It is in the lines, but it's
1: so
0: just...
1: So then they are legally within their bounds for you to shut up.
0: Not if I can't get in and out of my car.
1: That sounds like a you problem.
0: If you get... Now, if somebody scrapes your car because you didn't straighten your parking
1: I'll
0: situation
1: I'll probably never
0: up,
1: know.
0: So you good with that?
1: I mean, was it me or was it you?
0: See,
1: I don't know.
0: That's the wrong attitude. That's exactly the attitude right there. If I don't know, I don't know.
1: You could probably do with a little more of that attitude.
0: No, people need to be more mindful of how they park because there's people who park next to them. Be mindful. There's other people that got to get in and out of their car. You pulled up so close to me or...
1: Well, that is not fair. That's not nice.
0: That's not nice.
1: If they're too close.
0: Yes.
1: That's... You got to back up and fix that.
0: Just a little bit. Mm-hmm. But you never do, so...
1: Well, I park next to the pillar and leave ample space for the person later that's parking next to me.
0: But if you're not next to a pillar, guess what, Lamali?
1: Well, that's why I pick the spot I pick. Because I know who I am.
0: Well, at least you know that. So thank you for that, admitting
1: sure.
0: that at least. Anybody else out there that know how to park, please go call you. Call Jesus or something. Can you hear him on
1: what about Jesus?
0: Yeah, Jesus. Somebody that can help out. Please.

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1: Everybody knows
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0: you're so worth it. Wake up. Good morning. Happy Thursday, Sugar Bear Lamale. All right, so last weekend, Juneteenth, Sir performed. Great performances all across the board, but Sir stopped by the station, which was dope.
1: He sure did, and he had an amazing interview with Indigo Jones.
0: Yes.
1: It was really fun to listen to. They seemed like best friends, and I'm going to be honest. We put a write-up on our website, thedrop1047.org. There's a picture of the two of them. They go real good together.
0: That, like straight up, for real. They looked like, I don't know, like you said, friends for a long, long time.
1: Mm-hmm.
0: But super engaging conversation. He opened up, not that he was closed, but he just was very comfortable, and that's really cool. As a person that's on the radio, as an on-air personality, our goal is to make our interviewee feel comfortable, and she did a great, masterful job of
1: doing
0: that.
1: She really did. And she got him talking about things that I haven't really heard men talk about that often, like his, not just his fitness routine, but like the difficulty in maintaining it. Men don't really discuss that.
0: Yes, and mental health, men's mm-hmm. mental health, as it is men's Mental Health Awareness Month. There's so many gems in it, so make sure you go where one more time, Lamale?
1: Oh, thedrop1047.org.
0: It's right there on the main page. Go check that interview out with Indigo Jones and Sir.

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0: Wake up. Good morning. Sugar Bear Lamali, 104.7 The Drive, Denver's Urban Alternative. How you doing today, Lamali?
1: I'm about to go back to the garage and repark my car, apparently.
0: You probably should. Not to mention, the hail is coming, or...
1: Yeah.
0: The hail, is it going to be more hail, maybe, or some hail? Or
1: I think so.
0: Whatever it is.
1: Chris Bianchi, he'll tell you.
0: Chris Bianchi, there's a few of them out there. I follow them all, and they all say the same thing for the most part. The weather's weird, just like I say. So we'll keep it at that.
1: You should start putting that in the newsletter. Make that a, what do you call it?
0: The headline?
1: Yeah, like the weather's weird.
0: Theweathersweird.com. All right, let's get to the news and info. What's happening?
1: Well, some really interesting developments from Money Long.
0: Really?
1: A health scare. Oh. Like, real scare.
0: Oh, like for real. Okay. Yeah. She'll fill us in on the news that you can use coming up with Sugar Bear Lamali. Good

0: Hey, baby. This call to tell you I love you and I miss you. I know you're working, so I'll just talk to you later. Bye.
1: Low key, their music is fire.
2: Oh, most definitely, man.
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1: Now, last July, a group of Texans staged a protest at a Prairieland ICE detention center where an officer ended up being shot, though he has since recovered and is fine. Well, Tuesday, the trial for eight of those protesters concluded with convictions that will make them the most heavily punished protesters in recent American history, and honestly, we should all be paying attention to this. Sentences ranged from 30 years to 100 for the man who pulled the trigger.
2: Really?
1: Altogether, the eight were sentenced to 450 years collectively. At the trial, the group was alleged to be part of Antifa, which in September 2025, Trump signed an executive order labeling Antifa as a domestic terrorist organization, which opened up the ability to hand down such drastic sentences.
2: I see.
1: At least one protester will be seeking appeal, not quite sure yet about the other seven.
2: So punishment, basically.
1: Yeah.
2: For protesting.
1: Yeah, it's pretty intense.
2: Yeah.
1: Speaking of intense, earlier this week, Money Long was on Good Morning America, where she disclosed a really scary recent health scare. If you remember, she was on tour with Brandy and Monica, but during her last show with them, she just had to walk off stage.
2: Mm-hmm.
1: Well, you may or may not have known she's been diagnosed with lupus since 2014.
2: Okay.
1: Lupus causes your immune system to attack your organs like your lungs, causing serious problems. It was so serious for Money Long that after that tour, doctors told her she had two choices: get a double lung transplant or go to hospice, saying realistically she had about a week to live without transplant.
2: Wow.
1: She's now 6 months post-surgery and says she's feeling fabulous. Her next vocal surgery will be in August, after which she'll learn if she can perform live again.
2: Oh, man, what a tragic story. I hope she's mending well or whatever, and I wonder if we'll get more music eventually. There's such a triumphant story there.
1: Yeah.
2: She comes through.
1: Yeah, and that is music.

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0: 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Good morning. Happy staying dry.
1: I'm saying we're trying our best.
0: Okay, I wanted to bring something to you.
1: To me?
0: Yeah, well, to everybody. I'm not mad, but is this a sign of, am I getting old?
1: Okay,
0: let's see. I can't stand group chats.
1: You don't like?
0: Like group texts.
1: No, I'm with you on that.
0: I don't, because...
1: Well, kind of.
0: There's like 7 people I would be okay with in the entire world being on a group text with. But people just add you to it. It's hard to get out of without upsetting a lot of people. Half of the people in them you don't know. And they're talking about stuff. I'm like, what are you? Who are you? Right. What are you saying? I don't understand. Yeah. It's the same as pressing forward all or like reply all on your email.
1: Yes.
0: I don't need this.
1: Yeah,
0: talk offline. You.
1: And you're probably in like 4 or 5 group chats.
0: So many.
1: On your,
0: and like I said, I don't know half of these people. And then I'll get some, and now I'm awake, but I still think that it is out of bounds, that I'll get group chat texts at 4:30 in the morning.
1: That's
0: what are you doing?
1: Well, that means they're probably in a different time zone normally.
0: I know for a fact.
1: Oh, they're here?
0: Yeah.
1: Oh,
0: what are you doing? Wait till a normal hour.
1: Can't you leave? You can leave.
0: It's not easy, from what I understand.
1: Or mute it.
0: I do have a couple that are muted, so I'm not getting the text.
1: But
0: at
1: you're still 3 in the group, yeah.
0: But it's very annoying.
1: We got put in a group text yesterday, but this is about business.
0: Yeah, we have to, and that's fine.
1: And that's fine.
0: I don't know any of these people.
1: Yeah.
0: But it's fine.
1: After that, then
0: out.
1: I'm leaving.
0: You don't know me, and right. I don't know you.
1: Anybody else have this problem with group texts? You know, let us know. 303-893-DROP. How do you handle it? Because I guess you don't have to exit quietly. Just leave that mug. You know what I mean?
0: I have done that before.
1: Just get up out of there. If it's somebody, text me directly. If it's directions or if, you know, it's details about the party, what I'm supposed to bring, just send me an email for that matter.
0: Evite. Also, do you know that I'm okay with all these people having my phone number?
1: Well, they don't know it's you. Well, because to them, your name shows up, but not to everyone else. It's just a telephone number, but still.
0: Yeah.
1: Yeah, this is an issue.
0: Yeah.
1: So that could be your tip at the end. What?
0: Don't do that.
1: Lead a group. Lead a damn group.
0: Be considerate.
1: Stop
0: texting people at 3 a.m.
1: That's what you are up anyway, though.
0: But it doesn't matter. I'm thinking about other people.
1: It's the principle, huh?
0: Yeah.
1: Yeah. All right, don't do that. Group text alert. Sound the alarm. Real. Stop doing that. All right? Sugar Bear Lamar.

0: Weather Bear here reporting your current weather. 62 degrees with a drizzle, with a high of 77 and a low of 60. Good morning.
1: It is drizzling right now. It started raining again.
0: It is raining. So, and you said it was really bad last night, right?
1: Yeah, it kept me awake. But it, I mean, I like thunderstorms. It was nice, but it, man.
0: I have Alexa playing me thunderstorms every night.
1: So it just is always
0: so thundering. It was all, yeah, so I had the extra thunder. So, yeah. Stay dry out there. Be careful. It is kind of weird. And then it's supposed to get up to 77 and sunny today. It's not weird, but it's normal for here. And y'all, I know y'all hear me say how weird it is all the time, because it is. But I just have to accept it.
1: I think that's a good call.
0: Swallow the pill, Shook. Swallow the pill.
1: All right. Spoonful of sugar.
0: 8 o'clock mix block is on the way. We'll have some fun with that despite the rain. Rain, go away. Come back.
1: Sugar Bear, play another song.
0: Yeah, that's right. All that's on deck. Hold up, don't move.
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4: Happy Thursday, good people. Before we get started, we got to give a very special shout out.
5: Shout out and a happy birthday.
4: And a birthday.
5: Okay. Shout out to Marissa. This is one of the kindest, hardest, you know what I mean.
4: I know what you're trying to say.
5: One of the best people on Earth.
4: One of the best people on Earth. Today is her birthday. We love you, all of us here at the station. You are so kind. You do so much for the community. Shout out Mysterious Miracles. She's just an amazing person. I don't want to say too much, but Marissa, thank you for all that you do for this community and for us. You lifted us up yesterday, for real.
5: We love you.
4: A very happy birthday to you. So let's have some fun now, right?
5: Okay.
4: So enjoy the music on this rainy Thursday as we move closer to the weekend. Oh, this is a Michael Jackson, by the way.
5: Oh, thanks. Okay.
4: You didn't know?
5: No.
4: Okay, I know. I got you. Sugar Bear Lamale, 8 o'clock, Mix Block. Let's go.

0: 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I wasn't supposed to do that. That's okay. We're fine. All right, we got tickets to give away, right?
1: We sure do. We got two reserved seats to see Ella May on July 26th.

0: I'm a grip on you.
1: 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Body Don Toliver, Sugar Bear Lamale. 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

0: Out to all the shouties out there, Sugar Bear Lamali, that's the end of the 8 o'clock mix block. Congratulations to who? Wait, you know, even in. Go ahead.
1: Congratulations to Renee. She got 2 reserved seats to see Ella May. And shout out to the person who screamed, cried that they didn't get picked, that they were caller 9.
0: Yeah, you could tell that the energy, we love that. A couple people were still trying to win, so congratulations to our winner. We got more of those.
1: We have more, so don't worry. And so does Manji Reverie and Indigo Jones.
0: That's right, so keep listening. All right, one more before we get up out of here and move forward for our community corner. That's going to be very interesting today. The King of Pop, today was the day that he passed away in 2009.
1: That's so long
0: ago. Isn't
1: that
0: wild? That's crazy. So, of course, if you've seen the Michael movie, you saw it. It was great, right?
1: Yeah, it was really good.
0: Good movie. So this one's for him, the King of Pop.
1: Aww.
0: Rest in peace. He's still the King of Pop, just saying.
1: I mean.
0: Remember the times with Michael Jackson. 104.7 The Drop.

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0: 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Sugar Bear LaMalle is Community Corner.
1: Best part of the day.
0: I got to turn you on, huh? I do.

0: this all the time.
1: All the time.
0: There we go. You know why? Because you move seats. That's why.
1: I have to, because it's Community Corner.
0: It is Community Corner. We have very special guests in here today. Please welcome Drew Denny and Bailey Hinckley Grogan. Good morning.
2: Good morning.
3: Good morning. Thank you for having us.
0: Thank you both for being here. This is a pleasure. Okay. There's so much to talk about. This is Men's Mental Health Awareness Month, right? As we get to the close of it. And this is what this has to do with mental health and how we deal with it. So, Bailey, first of all, let's talk about your involvement with us in Kuvo, because we always see you in the building. You're here all the time, and then you told us the story, and that's kind of why you're here. So give them a little background of who you are and what you do.
2: Yeah, hi. So I'm Bailey. I'm a jazz vocalist here in Denver, Colorado. That's how I got connected with Kuvo. I work with Tina on Live at the Vineyards, mm-hmm. and so I'm the auction supervisor. And so I've basically been collecting items basically since February yeah. for the auction for Live at the Vineyards. If you haven't gotten a ticket, make sure to get a ticket
0: because
2: it's going to be very fun.
0: Yeah.
2: But we, you know, collect art and make baskets and experiences. And so I'm kind of floating around Kuvo like different days of the week. And yeah, I'm here for different things, but that's the main thing I'm here for.
0: And so in the midst of that, you were sharing a story with us, I don't know, a couple of weeks ago or so, about what happened to you and your partner, Drew. So, Drew, tell us what happened, because she explained it, but now I want to hear from you. What happened? It was a traumatic incident, and I want you to share with our audience.
3: Yeah, thank you. So my recollection is kind of a shared memory rather than just my own, but basically, we were out playing pool and decided to end our night and head home and hopped on one of those new VO scooters. And we're on our route home and essentially ran into a sort of divot or pothole in the road.
0: Mm-hmm.
3: Again, riding on the road because they tell us not to ride on the sidewalks, you know. And we took a spill. And basically, from my understanding, I was knocked unconscious. Bailey suffered from a deep laceration in her arm, and later on we both were diagnosed with TBIs or traumatic brain injuries, and I had a skull fracture as well,
0: wow.
3: which led to a brain bleed. So it was a very traumatic accident, for sure.
1: Definitely.
3: Yeah.
1: And so this was pretty recent?
3: Yeah, I would say...
2: Five, six weeks
1: oh,
3: ago.
1: Oh, wow.
3: Yeah.
1: Well, you look great, both of you.
2: Thank you.
1: For such a crazy, scary experience. Yeah. So you said it's a shared memory because you don't remember a whole lot of what happened.
3: Mm-hmm.
1: What has it been like to sort of uncover or recover some of that?
3: Yeah. It's kind of been this unpackaging of what happened to me through the eyes of someone else, because I have a hard time sharing my own experience other than little splices of memory in the hospital and interactions with health professionals and whatnot. So it has been compelling in a way to learn about how I was handling the situation and my overall mental state, having the brain bleed and the traumatic brain injury. So it's been definitely like story times at times, learning about different situations that I was in, especially in the hospital, that I just have no memory of. You know?
1: Wow.
3: So, yeah.
1: Goodness.
3: Mm-hmm.
1: Okay. So, first of all, what have you learned, I guess, about safety with these e-bikes? Because we hear all the time, and we've seen some pretty awful things happen, like, around the corner.
0: Yeah.
1: And it is scary. I think we all know, and maybe even some of us in this room have also had experiences, right? So... yeah, what have you learned? What do you tell people?
3: Yeah. So, you know, from my personal experience, like, I've seen many people, like, share these scooters and bikes, right? And that's what Bailey and I decided to do. I don't recommend it, simply because your balance is being altered by having two people on one item.
1: Uh-huh.
3: You know what I mean? So that would be my first advice, is do not ride them with another person. And also, like... I think my personal opinion is that having these operative machines in a city like Denver is quite concerning, given the nature of the mind states of the drivers and the impulsive turning and lane switching. And, you know, we were told in the hospital that, like, we were not the first people to come in. They say almost every week we see people here in the hospital that were affected or in accidents on those scooters.
2: And then much worse accidents.
3: Yeah.
2: In much worse states. Like, we got off, like, really lucky comparatively. Mm-hmm. And, like, I mean, one nurse was saying they see, like, 5 to 6 scooter accidents at Denver Health a week.
1: Oh, my gosh.
2: Which is crazy. But they're so, like you said, Drew, it's just, like, they're right there, especially if you're coming home from a bar. It's a great way to get home.
0: Yeah.
2: But
0: it's cheap.
2: Yep. It's super cheap. It's, you know what I mean? And it still provides you, like, some sense of autonomy, whereas an Uber maybe doesn't. But, you know, I think as young people, we both are like, oh, the bad thing won't happen to me. Mm-hmm. But that's just, like, not the case. The bad thing can happen to anyone.
0: Yeah. Okay, so for anyone out there listening who's gone through this, if you've been on one of those scooters and maybe you've had an accident or a spill, I've met several people, as Molly mentioned, that have kind of gone through it. So that's one thing. Be safe. Don't do it. Be mindful. Don't double bike or whatever it is, right? Mm-hmm. Okay, so that's one facet of it. As I mentioned, men's mental health awareness. How did this affect your mental health? Because if you can only recollect so many different things, but you had to recover, and thank God you had a partner, and I'm sure there's other people in your circle that kind of helped. How did this affect you mentally? Because you're like, were you frustrated? Because I want to remember, or I just want to get better, or I want to get back to doing the things that I normally do. Talk about that a little.
3: Yeah. So first and foremost, I would like to mention you had said that other people in our community might have helped us. And we did have a very close friend of ours set up a GoFundMe to help relieve us of some of the financial troubles that were placed upon us by, you know, getting into healthcare aid and also not being able to work as freelancers.
0: Sure.
3: So big shout out to our friend who set that up for us. But as far as, you know, sort of the mental health aspect of it, traumatic brain injuries look differently in many different aspects. Every traumatic brain injury is going to be on sort of a spectrum. And so with my personal experiences and having some mental health disorders myself, it was a bit turbulent trying to maintain some balance and harmony while also, like, uncovering this traumatic experience, you know. So I would say, you know, the anxiety was real, the fear was real, and then also juggling, like, the emotional turbulence of heightened emotions.
0: Bailey, you want to piggyback off of that? What's your—
2: Yeah, definitely. So, like, you know, I was pretty lucid from the jump. So I was kind of, like, put in the position of primary caretaker. And Drew and I's relationship is, you know, we are, I would say, soulmates. We met and we were just like, whoa, this is the person.
0: Yeah.
2: But at the same time, we haven't been together for very long. And so, you know, becoming someone's primary caretaker in a time where they are so vulnerable, but also in a very compromised position, it was, like, really, it, like, definitely, like, tested our relationship. Like, you know, we had to go back to the ER because one thing that happens with a traumatic brain injury is your sodium, basically your body can just release all the sodium, and so your sodium levels plummet.
0: Oh, wow.
2: And it can cause seizures. And so Drew couldn't, like, breathe at one point. And so we had to go back to the ER, and we just were, like, laying in the ER, and there was times where, you know, he was just really frustrated and there was just nothing we could do, right? And so I would just, like, I would, like, crawl into the hospital bed with him and I would just, like, hold, you know, just lay next to him. And
0: seeing your partner like that has to be, like,
2: it gets me a little choked up because it's also just like, oh, I've met the love of my life, and, like, we don't know, you know, my sister's in healthcare, we don't know what is gonna happen, like, right. Is his brain gonna be okay? So, you know, we had to kind of really work through some things, have some very real, honest conversations. And, you know, last night I think we were just kind of like, wow, this has, like, just made our relationship stronger.
3: Mm-hmm.
2: And, you know, there's been some really beautiful things that have come from it, like not to like try to put a positive spin on it, but yeah, to put a positive spin on it.
0: For sure.
2: Yeah.
1: Drew, so, you know, recovery from any kind of injury or like being in the hospital is like hard on your mental health anyway, but then to add the like traumatic brain injury and like, have you noticed any changes that you're willing to talk about, you know, that just have come up in your recovery process?
3: Yeah. So, you know, I've, it's kind of a choice in at least my experience, what way I want to head. Like she had mentioned, I grew a lot of anger and frustration, especially being in and out of the hospital and the treatment that I was receiving being mixed on each person that was helping me. And so I would say I chose the route of, okay, I can't hang on to this anger of the overall situation and, oh, why did this happen to us, you know? And I chose a different route, and that was continuing going to my seeing my therapist, continuing the medications that I'm on, and choosing that route of, okay, I can improve from the situation or I can lay in it, you know? And I chose that improvement route. I chose, let me build on this, let me listen to other people and what they have to offer to help me. And it has been a influential experience for sure.
1: That's huge because, you know, a lot of things that happen to our bodies or our minds are really out of our control, but we can control how we digest it. Mm-hmm.
2: And one thing I'm really proud of, Drew, is, you know, this happened in May. Drew is like a really prolific poet, and he like released a zine in the middle of this. And so we brought it with us, but like, he released this zine, and I was like, wow, you like really did it. Like, is a testament to like your willingness to persevere. You know what I mean?
3: Yeah. You know, I'm a artist at heart, and I've been a serious writer for the past like 7 years. And me and my fellow poet, a very close friend of mine, Jackson Kohlhoff, run this series of poetry zines, kind of quarterly, called World of Fog. And it's just us putting together our writings, short stories, poems, and building something out of it, you know? And this last one, Volume 3, that I brought you guys, is our first zine that has sort of a even further collaboration with other poets as well, rather than just me and Jackson. So we hope in the future we continue to gain even more contributors to our zine and make something big out of it.
0: That's beautiful.
3: Bailey is now a published poet as well, so she put some pieces in there as well.
0: How that works. You guys are good for each other. I mean, I can definitely see that. Okay. And I can also see you probably, like you said, learn from one another in doing this process. For sure.
2: Which
0: is part of it, right?
2: It's totally part of it.
0: Okay, now, and so the recovery process, I understand there was a puppy involved that kind of helped with your recovery. Talk about that, because I think that's important for anybody out there listening, how animals are just, they're the best.
2: Yeah. They're the best.
0: And during this, you know, traumatic time, how did it help you?
3: I mean, I don't know if this was the traumatic brain injuries that brought this out of my mouth or not, but we were in the car one day, and I looked over at Bailey and was like, hey, how do you feel about me getting a dog?
2: Because I have a dog and two cats, and we live together, so it's like we already have three animals. So I'm like,
3: It was a risky question, but I was like, how do you feel about me getting a dog? And, you know, I have great emotional support that I'm surrounded by, but there's a different, and I feel like people can attest to this, like, there's a different side of emotional support when it comes to animals, you know?
2: Totally.
3: And I just sought that out, and we ended up going to the Colorado Puppy Rescue in Parker and adopting our 6-month-old boxer mix, Naya.
0: Oh, nice.
2: It's been a game changer.
0: Really?
3: Yeah.
2: Oh my God! I just
0: for both of us.
3: Yeah.
0: Because you already have pets. How has it changed? Because you're already a pet owner. So what do you mean?
2: Yeah, I mean, for me, I'm like more pets. I want I want a zoo.
0: That's
2: like,
0: funny.
2: For me, I got my animals, you know, because of different losses I had in my life. I was like very closed off, and then I got my animals, and it was like something cracked inside of me, and I was like, oh, this thing that I thought was like dead inside of me is not. And just needed to be healed and nourished. And my animals are very attached to me, but they're like mine. And so I think for Drew getting his own animal, and she's like the best dog.
0: Really?
2: The she is, yeah. Best. It's weird. I'm like, what
0: is no, it was, you? It was the dog was chosen. I mean, yes. Y'all chose each other. Yeah. Yeah.
3: She's
0: yeah.
3: very loyal, very affectionate, has a very large personality. And, you know, just to add as well, like something that I also craved in eventually Naya was the sense of responsibility, you know, having that responsibility and getting woken up at 7 a.m. to let her outside, you know, like as much as that might trouble some, like I like that responsibility, you know, and it just gives me another reason to wake up every day and be driven to be committed to life, you know?
0: I love
1: it. Yeah. It's like a sense of purpose, and it's like this beautiful thing. I have to make sure that it also thrives, and then it's like co-thriving.
3: Yes, co-thriving. Yeah. Exactly. Exactly.
1: Yeah. Okay, so what I'm getting from you is like the support system is so paramount. I think whether you have a traumatic brain injury or not, for all of us, right, from your friend that helped you with the GoFundMe and the community that surrounded you in your recovery, but then also if you lack that, you can create your own.
3: Exactly.
2: Yeah.
3: Exactly.
2: Yeah, it's true.
3: Yeah. There's and then just to add, as far as the men's mental health awareness, like I think it might be important to recognize that within the greater society, I personally stand by the statement that masculinity is a form of a construct. Yeah. It is built on preconceived ideals, you know? And I think it's important to develop as men our own ideas on what it means to be a man rather than hanging on to these stereotypes or these, again, preconceived ideals, you know? So when it comes to mental health, talk about it, you know, just talk about it, share amongst your people, you know? And again, like, try to stray from these ideas of like, oh, men should be this or men should be that, you know, where you can choose what a man is to you, you know?
2: Yeah.
0: I love that.
3: Yeah.
0: Thank you both for your vulnerability today. And I'm glad you're on the road to recovery, both of you, and you have each other. So that's a beautiful thing. Yeah. And you have a support system around you. We support you here as well, because I believe someone's listening right now is going to get something from what you've said, both of you today. Mm-hmm. And that is where the magic happens. So thank you for that. And if there's anything else you want to share with us, please come back. This is your home.
3: Awesome. Thank you for having
2: us. Grateful for you guys.
0: Our pleasure. Drew Bailey, thank you for being here. Another Community Corner on 104.7 The Drive.

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0: What do you mean, Lamali? Explain.
1: Because you can see the interview that he did with our wonderful Indigo Jones. You can listen to it even. It's all right there. You can see pictures. You can get a recap from the event.
0: Yeah.
1: All the things.
0: He spoke about mental health and balancing family and his career and so much more. And him and Indigo had a great exchange. So you should just go really just listen to that so you can kind of get something from it. There's a lot there, right?
1: Yeah. Don't listen to your boss. Listen to Sir.
0: And there you go. And then, of course, the performance that he did was incredible. The crowd was so into it. It was very, very cool. He was really down to earth dude. So shout out to Sir.
1: It's good stuff.
0: Yeah. All right. And by the way, the recap, all the photos and stuff, we have a photo album on our Facebook. So just search the Drop 303. You'll be able to see all of them. Maybe you're in a picture. Tag yourself.
1: And
0: just
1: then you
0: like
1: can
0: that.
1: Save it.
0: Save. See, the song was You Can't Save Me, Save the Photo. I see what you did there.
1: Oh, I didn't mean to, but I know. Sure, I'll take it.
0: I like that. Tickle Bear Lamali.

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0: That's one of my favorite songs. Theo Croker is his name. It's called High Vibrations. That's what we own, even though the rain is, you know, kind of trying to get in the way of that.
1: Trying, but not succeeding.
0: Yeah, it's kind of dried up a little bit now. But that does it for us. We got to go. Thank you so much for rocking with us. Community Corner, great. Look, be on the lookout for that recap or that. If you missed the interview, you can listen on the website, thedrop1047.org. Give us a couple of days or so. Something like that. We'll put it up. Let's get to your tip. What you got?
1: Okay, well, just as we head into the weekend, I just want to remind you, never trust a big butt and a smile.
0: Because the weekend is, yeah, you could meet one of those.
1: Or two.
0: Or two, three of those.
1: You know, just be careful. Be wary.
0: It's so easy to say.
1: Go in knowing what you're getting into.
0: Oh, go in, into, yes. There's a lot. There's a lot there.
1: Okay.
0: It's
1: literally.
0: Really, it's easy. It's easier said than done, Lamali. You don't have to worry about that.
1: No, because I am the big butt and the smile.
0: Oh, pardon you. Now, what's the reverse of that for us to tell women? Don't trust
1: any man.
0: No.
1: Yeah.
0: Don't trust, you know, some shade
1: nice
0: butter
1: shoes
0: skin.
1: Nice shoes and a watch.
0: Be careful out there. I guess that's the end. That's what that means. Yeah. We'll see you tomorrow. DJ Bella Scratch is up next. Enjoy her, and we love you. Say goodbye.
1: Bye.
0: Much love, y'all. Peace.
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to the illustrious Radiant Soul Express. 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

curated interviews, new philanthropic angles, surprise collaborations, or a documentary that tells their truth, which also can apparently backfire. Look at that Tyra Banks one. That one, it backfired. It made her look like a villain a little bit. Well, instead of arguing online, you know, we can shift narratives through our action. And a soft launch strategy looks like slowly reframing things so that the public can catch up. 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
1: Yeah.

0: today we are unpacking how celebrities strategically rebrand after controversy, right? Public apologies have become almost theatrical. The Notes app statements, the sit-down interviews, the tearful podcasts. I'm looking at you, Jonathan Major. But the real question, is it growth or is it just trying to manage optics? Audiences today can sense authenticity fast. They are quick to call out the fact that an apology was a PR statement and there's no authenticity to it, you know? And if the behaviors don't change, the rebrand, it can collapse. The public might forgive you, maybe, possibly, depending on what you did, but they are not going to forget. And it's the same for us small-time individuals, right? When we're working on our rebrand as well. When you need to apologize, we make sure that it's genuine. Coming up, why the internet loves a good comeback arc. 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

All aboard my radiant soul. Over the next few minutes, a few breaks here, we are going to talk about personal rebrands in real life. 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

All right, my radiant. So we are full steam ahead on 104.7 The Drop. And today we're discussing personal rebrands. In the first hour, we talked about how celebrities kind of do it on a big grand scale. But in real life, it's quiet, you know, and it's all about showing you're different by your consistent behaviors. You want that new reputation, change the patterns, you know. If people expect you to be late all the time and you don't like it, that's not a part of a trait for your new persona. We'll start showing up 10 minutes early to everything. Don't over-explain. Don't announce, hey, I'm on time today. No. Because that shines a light on the fact that you are chronically late. Just start doing the work, right? Consistency is the real flex. In a minute, we'll discuss how to rebrand your environment without announcing. 8 minutes to be precise. 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
1: You are looking gorgeous today. I don't even gotta physically see you because I just know that you're shining from the inside out. And puff up your chest, baby, because you deserve it. Today in our Full Steam Ahead segment, we've been talking about personal rebrands in real life. And nothing speaks louder than money discipline. You know, make some different moves. You don't have to be looking like you got it all together. Okay, real true wealthy people oftentimes don't run around with those expensive handbags and shoes. Now, I'm not saying that you can't get those if you love them and it's a passion of yours and that's just what you want. But I'm saying, though, money discipline is important. You know, so if it's a bag or the rent, we're going to choose the rent. If it's new J's or the rent or the latest sneaker drop, we're going to choose the rent. Oh, yeah. Oh, yeah. And we're going to save our money a little bit more. Financial boundaries are important. They change how people view you as well as how they treat you. And having discipline in anything, especially finance, it creates respect. We've got your real glow up coming up, though. 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

We've been talking about personal rebrands, getting ourselves better situated out here for our public persona, okay? And we can't talk about that without discussing how to change the rooms that you're in, right? That can help as well, because your environment is very impactful on, you know, how you show up, how you're represented, as well as how people see you. If you're serious about growth, you should audit who gets daily access to you. Maybe spend less time around complainers and people who are negative all the time, and more energy and time around builders and people who are positive, people who are uplifting. Even rearranging your workspace can reset your focus and your discipline, okay? Your circle reinforces your brand. Growing up, my mom always said, birds of a feather flock together. You want to soar with the eagles, or you want to be on the ground with the pigeons? It's up to you. 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

0: Today we talked about personal rebrands in real life, how to move different, how to protect your environment, and tighten up your money habits as well, because that matters too. There's no announcement needed, no big grand, I'm glowing up, watch me, you know? Just upgrade your behavior on repeat. Yeah, that's how you shift your reputation, and you're able to do it quietly and permanently. So you can have time to grow and glow up. You know, if you make a loud announcement that you're changing something, there's pressure added. Everybody's watching you now, you know? And then if you fall short, it's easier to just fall off completely. But if you're quiet about it and you work on small changes, and even on those days where you're not as consistent as you would like to be or where you fall a little bit, nobody's there to point the finger and laugh at you that you fell or that you made a mistake. You just get up as soon as possible, dust yourself off, and keep back on that journey. I'm rooting for you. I want the best for you. You deserve the best. In our next hour, we're going off the rails for your lunchtime mix on 104.7 The Drop.
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1: 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DJ Bella Scratcher, conductor on the Radiant Soul Express. 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

0: Today, we highlighted several Colorado organizations that are restoring stability. 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I'm DJ Bella Scratch. 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

0: You're tuned into the Afternoon Reverie with Manji here at 104.7, the Drop Devil's Urban Alternative. It is a rainy Thursday in the Mile High. I woke up to all kind of hail and rain falling. They said it was coming one more day of possible weather issues. We'll talk about that a little bit later in the hour. My lines are live, 303-893-3767. Turn us up.
1: Can't change the world unless we change ourselves. Die from the sicknesses if we don't seek the health. All eyes be my witness when I speak was felt. Full house on my hands, the cars I was dealt. 3 K's, 2 A's in America. I'm just a black space born out the nebula.

You're rocking with the Afternoon Reverie with Mind G here on 104.7, the Drop Denver's Urban Alternative. One more day, y'all. We got warnings for severe weather. The hail actually did come down last night. I heard it hit my roof. So most definitely bring your animals inside. Bring the cars indoors one last time. And tomorrow we should be in the clear. You know.

You tuned into the Afternoon Referee with Manji here on 104.7 The Drop, Denver's Urban Alternative. Man, I woke up this morning. I knew I felt a little bit off, realizing that it has been 17 years since Michael Jackson passed away after suffering a heart attack. I like that they got the new movie out and there's a lot of newfound attention on him. But again, it's a situation where, I don't know, I just feel like let the rest rest and stop capitalizing off of his death. In this case, 17 years is a long time. It's one of those situations where I will never, ever, ever forget where I was when that news broke. Probably the biggest loss of all music history. May he continue to rest in peace. And today, I'm definitely going to get him in the mix a few times. 17 years. Rest in peace, Michael.

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5: All right, Deva, it's almost the weekend. Hopefully the hail and the rain will taper away and we could get this first official week of summer rocket. We've got the Tiny Desk on tour stop this week here in Denver. They're doing a 10-city tour, and they've carefully curated some of Denver's dopest talent, and their national winner will be the headliner, 7 p.m. at the Gothic this Friday. Definitely going to be a vibe. Of course, we got the R&B tour kicking off at Empower Phil. Usher and Chris Brown are in the city officially, so hopefully the rain stops and we won't get drenched out there. But if you see me, say hello. It's going to be a vibe. We've got the Cherry Blossom Festival this Saturday and Sunday, 11 to 6 p.m. at the Sakura Matsuri, right down here downtown. The square. That's what it is, the square. It's back for their 52nd year of the Cherry Blossom Festival, celebrating Japanese heritage and culture through live entertainment, food, and drinks. They will be doing hands-on demonstrations of traditional Japanese carpentry and celebrating 40 years with flower arranging displays. That's down here downtown at Sakura Square. We've got the Denver Pride Parade and Pride Fest this Sunday, June 28th, kicking off 9:30 a.m. from Franklin Street to Lincoln Street. That's East 17th Ave, Franklin Street to Lincoln Street. The Denver Pride Parade returns for another year of vibrant celebration of community with floats, performers, and an enthusiastic crowd. Sugar Bear and Lamali will be there. Announcing. They will be there as announcers. So the Denver Pride Fest this Sunday, 10 to 6 p.m. They're kicking off at 16th Street from Broadway to Arapahoe. Same Pride new place because of the construction at the Civic Center Park. So Denver Pride has moved the event to 16th Street, which will be filled with lots of activities. Look for the Latin stage. They said they got a youth and family area and more, so that should be a vibe. And last but not least, FIFA Baby, the World Cup is still going on. You could go and catch it at McGregor Square. That's 1901 Wazi Street, open to the public. Catch the matches on 60-foot screens. And again, it's a whole full-blown watch party. So definitely the vibe. Either way, if you go outside, prepare just in case for that hail, boy.

Itty bitty, there's a numerologist, got your number where I live. I'ma get you out of pocket like a quarterback blitz. That's an everyday faucet, make it wet, make a rent. Skeletons in your closet, but your past don't exist. Got a pad on your list, got a pad on your lot. Calabasas ain't the move, that's where everybody live. Plus the mountain is hot, you forgot what you got.

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You're tuned into the Afternoon Reverie with Mind You here on 104.7 The Drop, Devil's Urban Alternative. Man, I woke up this morning to a plethora of Jay-Z across all of my social media feed. He's getting ready to do the three shows at Yankee Stadium. I believe it's next week, and super exciting because today is the anniversary of his first album, Reasonable Doubt. We'll be talking about that here in a few during Today in Hip Hop History during the 3 o'clock, but I am loving the merch. I'm loving the subways that are decorated. They even made him his own personal library card at the Brooklyn Library. So at some point this summer, I'm going to have to slide by there and pick one up. But big salute to Jay-Z. Lots of anniversaries this week. I hope to be able to fly out and catch that show.

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Top of the 3 o'clock here on 104.7 The Drop, Devil's Urban Alternative. You are tuned into the Afternoon Reverie with Manji. This hour I've got today in hip-hop and R&B history, and it's a pretty good one, so definitely listen in for that. Got some tickets to give away a little bit later on, and as always, my line's alive, 303-893-3767. Still looking a little hazy outside. Hopefully this hail risk will finally go away.

You're tuned into the Afternoon Reverie with Mind You here on 104.7 The Drop, Denver's Urban Alternative. It is the last weekend of Denver Pride. They've got both the Denver Pride Parade and Denver Pride Fest happening this Sunday, June 28th. Kicking off at 9:30 a.m. from the East 17th Franklin Street to Lincoln Street. It says the Denver Pride Parade returns to the community for another celebration. Sugar Bear Lamali will be there. Pull up.

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0: 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Keep us locked in 10 minutes. I've got today in hip-hop and R&B history. And baby, it was a pretty good one.
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Live today in hip-hop and R&B history was definitely a busy one. Today in 1981, the Sugar Hill Gang released 8th Wonder, their second album featuring the hits 8th Wonder and Apache. The album went on to number 15 on the top R&B hip-hop album charts and number 50 on the Billboard 200. 10 years later, in 1991, Pete Rock and CL Smooth dropped their debut EP, All Sold Out, on Elektra Records. The album failed to chart on the Billboard 200, but reached number 30 on the top R&B hip-hop album charts. Today, also in 1996, the Quad City DJs dropped Get Up, Get On Up, and Dance, their only album, on Quadra Sound and Big B Records, sparking the hit Come On, Ride That Train. You know what? I haven't heard that in a long time. I had to get that in the mix. Which hit number 3 on the Billboard 100 and peaked at number 23 on the top R&B and hip-hop album charts. Today, also in 1996, hip-hop mogul Jay-Z, Big Brooklyn, dropped his first album, Reasonable Doubt, debuting at number 23 on the Billboard 200 and received a platinum certification by the Recording Industry Association of America. In May 2025, the album was inducted into the Grammy Hall of Fame. And if you're on the internet, you see Jay-Z all over the place leading up to these 3 dates he has at Yankee Stadium. Today in 2002, Nori released his third album, God's Favorite, going number 3 on the Billboard 200 as well as the top R&B hip-hop album charts. Same year, Nelly released his sophomore album, Nellyville, definitely a good one, debuted at number 1 on the Billboard 200 charts. The singles Hot in Here and Dilemma became international hits, scoring a couple of Grammy Awards, definitely a vibe. On this day in 2013, Wale released his acclaimed third album, The Gifted, which featured guest appearances from Wiz Khalifa, Rick Ross, Neo, Nicki Minaj, Rihanna, and more, debuting at number 1 on the Billboard 200. And last but not least, today in 2009, the king, baby, Michael Jackson, died after suffering cardiac arrest. Not only was he one of the most influential R&B icon, but he also impacted the fashion and dance industries, winning over 13 Grammy Awards and many other accolades through his lifetime. And that is today in hip-hop history on 104.7 The Drop.

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Top of the 4 o'clock here at 104.7 The Drop, Denver's Urban Alternative. This hour, I've got What's the 411? Lots going on in the city this week. As always, my lines are live, 303-893-3767. And a little bit later on, we've got the 5 o'clock encore.

You're tuned into the Afternoon Reverie with Manji here on 104.7 The Drop, Denver's Urban Alternative. Keep me locked in 10 minutes. I've got What's the 411. You know, no hail stops, no show around here, baby. Well, yesterday it actually did. Keep us locked.

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5: All right, another busy week in the Mile High. I've got What's the 411. This week, we've got the Tiny Desk on tour. It is stopping here in Denver. They're on a 10-city tour, and they've officially, carefully curated some of the dopest talent in Denver alongside with their Tiny Desk on the Road winner. That's 7 p.m. at the Gothic Theater. Definitely pull up. We've got Pride Weekend, Denver Pride Parade, and Denver Pride Fest happening this Sunday from about 9:30 a.m. until 6 p.m. You can find this, as far as the parade goes, from Franklin Street to Lincoln Street. Our very own Sugar Bear and LaMolly will be there as commentators. And then we got the Pride Fest happening from 10 a.m. to 6 p.m. on 16th Street, all the way from Broadway to Arapahoe, last weekend of Pride Month, so definitely pull up. Of course, we got the FIFA World Cup going on all the way until, I'm going to say, the second week in July. You can head over to McGregor Square, that's 1901 Wazi, and watch the matches open to the public on their 66-foot screen. I'm loving seeing all the fans down there with their FIFA jerseys. I'm not even going to call it soccer. We're going to call it football because that is the appropriate language. And I believe that my home team, Panama, plays today, even though we have been eliminated. So salute to anybody following the World Cup. Last but not least, we've got the Cherry Blossom Festival this weekend happening at, what is that? I lost my train of thought. The Cherry Blossom Festival happening at the Sakura Square. So 11 a.m. to 5 p.m. Saturday and Sunday. They're going to have all types of different exhibits, vendors. They will be celebrating 40 years with a flower arranging display. I love Japan, so I will definitely be present for the Cherry Blossom Festival. And of course, we've got Chris Brown and Usher at Empowerfield tomorrow. So get your fits ready. Hopefully this weather will clear up and we'll pop off our weekend.

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0: 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Keep me locked in 10 minutes. DJ Gemini is joining me for the 5 o'clock encore, and you already know the vibes.
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8: 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DJ Gemini stepping in. It looks a little bit sunnier outside. Hopefully, we are done with this crazy weather. But right now, we are your soundtrack home, baby. Turn us up.

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I'm in the groove, it's celebrity, do not

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2: Home of the struggle wounds, deflated air mattress on the floor in my cousin room. 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

0: 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DJ Tony Remix. 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

0: All right, that was the 5 o'clock encore here on 104.7, the Drop Devil's Urban Alternative Jam. And I always doing his thing, baby. It is almost the weekend. I'm rocking with you for about another hour. Keep us locked.
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